Friday night to everyone. Got 12, well, we got 12, yeah. There's no need to cry, yeah. Got 12, well, we got 12, yeah.

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1: 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I look so good, you look so good, maybe we should all leak it together. F*** it. You only live once, let the people see.

I miss you when I can't sleep. Or right after coffee, or right when I can't eat. I miss you in my front seat. Still got sand in my sweaters from nights we don't remember.